0: being a Cubs fan, I'm kind of torn on this story because I'm patriotic. I love my Cubs, but there's got to be a line drawn here in the sand. I don't know if you saw this video. During the national anthem, a guy was sitting down, which I don't think is a good idea. And the guy behind him, an older gentleman, smacked the guy in the head saying, stand up, and was pretty much harassing him to stand up, which I think he should have. But is that assault? Or how do you feel about this?
1: T, I thought it was nuts. Let a stranger smack me or anybody I know. Unbelievable. First of all, just think about this, right? What if Buddy had a broken ankle, some sort of disability, some sort of something? I thought that that was nuts that you would put your hands on a stranger and actually cause a whole distraction to your section rather than just you serve your country the way that you want to. I thought that was nuts. Never put your hands on a stranger. And if somebody doesn't do that and you don't agree with it, I don't see how you could be so bothered by another person's actions. It's like, let them be and you do what feels good to you.
0: Yeah, I'm with you. Don't put your hands on somebody if you don't want to catch hands. But on a side note, I did see another video over the weekend. At Wrigley Field, where the Cubs play, there's a lot of stadiums do this thing called the wave, where everybody stands up and, you know, the wave.
1: Yes.
0: That is sacred ground. You don't go and do something stupid like the wave at Wrigley Field.
1: Why? What's the suspicion behind that?
0: Dumb. The wave's a dumb, childish game.
1: Oh my God, T. We can't have fun doing a little wavy-wavy?
0: No.
1: You will stand for the anthem, but you're not getting up for the wave.
0: Yeah, I'm anti-wave.
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0: The speed limit doesn't just protect you, it protects everyone around you. 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

0: Teddy Swims has a way of turning these three-minute songs into a whole life lesson. It's Nightly with Jaden Tyler, and in case you missed our conversation Friday night, he stopped by Nightly and gave us a story behind his newest hit, Mr. Know-It-All. Here's Teddy breaking it down in his own words.
1: It's kind of meant to be Steve Merton's, like, prophet's dilemma. Mm-hmm. There's a self-fulfilling prophecy versus a self-defeating prophecy, and it's kind of a heady situation, but maybe you see a fixed future ahead, and you do everything you can in your power to stop it from happening, which is why something happens, right? Maybe you do nothing to stop something from happening, and that's why it happened. It's self-fulfilling and self-defeating here, and if I played both roles of that in love, I've maybe tried too hard to protect something and push somebody away, or maybe I just was so jaded that I didn't give them myself fully, and that's why I lost something good. I thought, how cool is that? That's kind of Mr. Know-It-All's character, and that is, no matter how much he loves him, no matter what it does, it's all doomed. So is there ever, like, really the one in love, or do we just find someone and work it out long-term? I don't know. So it's kind of this, I guess it's introspective kind of thing.
2: And I just want to let you know, my girlfriend and I, our first concert was your show, Kansas City, blew us away. I'm going to marry this woman, so I'm just throwing it out there when we get married.
1: Wow, man, that's amazing to hear. So, I'm so honored.
2: You might get an invite for a wedding.
1: Okay, but, let me know,
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0: right, Jade, you just got home from a first date. You think it went well, but then you're trying to second guess yourself or like, did it? I mean, you have the urge to reach out and text them. But before you do, you're going to want to stop and think why. Because, you know, sending the wrong text can potentially ruin things for that second date on the calendar.
1: Ooh, now you got me nervous. Do you have some tips, some tricks for us to, you know, play it cool and make the right next step? If so, put us on.
0: Yeah, I saw this trending on the internet today. It said, these are types of texts you definitely shouldn't be sending after a first date.
1: Uh-oh.
0: Like the immediate double text. Did you get home safe? And then like send it up with like a question mark.
1: You know what? The double text, I'm going to be like, whoa, we're not dating just yet, buddy. Pump the brakes.
0: Or speaking of pumping the brakes, planning the next 3 months. I mean, you got to be some type of psychotic to be like, hey, what are you doing in September?
1: Oh my God. See, you just gave me a scary flashback. Actually, one of the first dates I ever went out with somebody on, he invited me to be his plus one at a wedding a year from that time. We might not make it to tomorrow, friend. Crazy. So yeah, definitely a turnoff.
0: Digging into his or her past relationship, maybe brought up during a date. You don't need to go there.
1: Yeah, we don't need to go there.
0: Asking if they're still active on dating apps.
1: Wait, what? How do you feel about that one?
0: Well, if it's a first date, yeah, they're still obviously on dating apps because it's a first date. You're not going to delete all your apps after one first date, right?
1: Yeah, I totally agree. And honestly, if they try to make you feel that way, red flag alert.
0: Or a late night phone call. Yes, definitely don't go to the phone and be like, you didn't say if you got home safe. Just wanted to make sure.
1: Yeah, at that point, I'm going to feel like he has my location tracked and I'm going to be a little freaked. Those are great first date tips. Those are no-nos.
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0: Tyler, do you and your lady ever like to hit a good TJ Maxx, Ross, like Home Goods run when you see one of the plazas?
1: We haven't done it together, but independently, you know, I like a good deal.
0: T, I told you, I knew I had lost it when I got a TJ Maxx credit card because I'm like, okay, we officially have a problem. I freaking love it. But it is insane the way your mind will tell you you need all those little things at the checkout. You know, that last place where they want you to do a little grab because they have every accessory in the store lined up to the register. The way they try to trap you with these impulse buys is crazy.
1: Jade, all right, here's a scenario. Your house is quiet. It's late at night. You're on your tablet, your laptop. Is it prime shopping time?
0: Late night hours. I'm thinking of outfits. I'm thinking of shoes. I'm thinking of future outfits for vacations, right? I will fill up my cart, but I won't check out because I'll tell myself if I still want this in like 24 to 48 hours or a week, then I'll buy it. But I try to chill out because if not, I'm waiting for boxes at the front door.
1: That's a good way to do it because there was a new survey done and it says 75% polled said they make unplanned purchases during late night shopping sessions.
0: It looks like a good idea at night.
1: Gen Z late night shoppers tend to buy clothing or accessories most often at 42%, followed by books or games at 32%. And more than half of the respondents, 56%, said their unplanned late night purchases are on Amazon.
0: The way they be working these Amazon drivers lately, Tyler, you'll order something that shows up at 4 a.m. I'm praying for y'all, but thank you for the delivery.
1: And I thought this would be more because I'm part of the 1 in 10. So it says 1 in 10 men, it says alcohol has led to a late night online purchase, more than twice the number of women. Like, I've done this with like sports stuff or like tickets to a sporting, like I'll have a couple cocktails and be like, you know what, I want to go to this game on Sunday.
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10: 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You do not have to be a member to join the fun. 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
1: 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Are you ready?

0: I don't know if it's the man in me or it's the American in me, but I cannot get behind hitting up my grill and putting these bean-based burgers on my grill and frying them up. I'm not on board with that.
1: That is hilarious. I'm not going to lie, Tyler. It's got to be the Mexicana in me. I love me a plate of beans. I could have bean soup. I could swap it out for some meat. I could do any of the things, but I get it. I get it. I'm not an impossible burger type of girl. Give me the real thing if you're going to give it to me.
0: That's a no for me. 57% of Americans say they're willing to swap out meat for beans at least once a week. What are we doing here? 53% said they do it to be healthier, and 41% they do it to reduce the cost of groceries.
1: Mm.
0: I mean, haven't we just had the best American summer of all time, celebrating the World Cup, celebrating 250, and now you're telling me I gotta replace one of the most American food choices in the summer for beans?
1: He's not having it.
0: The most popular beans are black beans, by the way, and then pinto beans came in second, followed by kidney beans, chickpeas, and then navy white beans. Soybeans in at last. You give me a soy burger and I'm gonna truck it in straight in the trash.
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0: It is Nightly with Jade and Tyler. One of the very first conversations I had with my girlfriend now, we were talking about pretty much everything we've talked about on the show. Like, we covered everything on the first date. And one of the big things, she was like, do you have a 401k? Are you planning to retire? Got a 401k. Do I plan on retiring? I told her. I was like, I didn't even think about it. So I'm with Gen Z on this one here, because almost half of Gen Zs are prioritizing vacations over retirement.
1: T, I in spirit hear you, but I kid you not, I wake up every day wondering how many more dollars until I can retire. Because the truth is, in a sense, to your point, we're always going to have to work. Even when we're able to retire from our careers, we'll still have to work to sustain or support our future families. But shoot. I can't do a bunch of breaks, T. Every time I pass a billboard on the highway that says Mega Millions, I'm like, fall in my pocket. We're going to get away and run away to the beach forever. It just feels like work is Groundhog Day.
0: Yeah, like Rihanna said, you got to work. So, I'm more siding with Gen Z here. I'd more take vacations, like two or three, enjoy life, do that up to 60, 70 years old, and then call it a day.
1: There we go. Actually, I'm with you on that, because we're going to have to work for a long time. It's an expensive life. So, yes, definitely prioritize some PTO in there for sure.
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1: Jade, please tell me you have seen this viral video with this raccoon in Seattle called Jimothy.
2: Tyler, immediately my heart melted. Oh, have you seen his picture? He's so cute.
1: This poor little trash panda, apparently he suffers from a short vine syndrome. Yes, raccoons. They're trash pandas.
2: Tyler, when I tell you I've never heard that in my life, hilarious.
1: Because they're always digging in trash. So.
2: Oh.
1: This poor raccoon, he suffers from a short spine syndrome, which gives him an awkward shape and posture. But otherwise, he's healthy. So if you've seen photos of this guy, you think there's something wrong with him. No, he's out there living his best life. He just looks a little funny.
2: T, why is this the year of celebrity animals who don't even know they're celebrities? It's freaking hilarious. Now he's having sightings. People are catching videos of him in action. He's quite an agile little thing. But you know what? You and I, as pet lovers, as dog parents, it just hurts your heart to know that there are animals in the world that have medical issues because it's like they don't have a home, but they're surviving and thriving.
1: So in Seattle, they have a baseball team called the Mariners. He definitely needs to be the mascot for the Mariners. The little, like, Jimothy the Mariner trash panda raccoon.
2: I'm crying. If they have him out on a leash with a jersey, I'm going to be like, Tyler, you need to be careful what you're speaking to his essence. Look at Jimothy on the sidelines.
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0: Tyler, Erling Haaland has to be chronically online more than any of us. How is he finding these viral posts of people baiting him? Like, if I just do a blah, blah, blah, someone named Erling will comment. And he does every time. I'm like, how is he finding this? But first of all, can we also have a moment of silence for that hair? The luscious blonde is everything to me. I love it. I cannot believe that after the World Cup, did you know that there are 91 newborn babies in Peru that have been named Erling Haaland, spelled the same and everything? Insane.
1: I love it. These athletes, these World Cup athletes, are literally living their best lives after going back to their home country. Like, I just saw Haaland, like, he did some big, giant high dive where he was, like, in front of hundreds of thousands of people. And then they're still partying right now in Spain in Madrid after winning the World Cup. And then remember Cape Verde, when they came back, because they had a pretty decent run, they were like celebrities. Like, I like all these countries going back to their homeland and just enjoying having their best life.
0: To your point, I think that it's exciting because hopefully this will birth a new generation of young people that are really excited and want to learn about football and want to become a part of football. I've learned a lot about soccer and really want to become a part of that world, because when we were kids, it's like we knew, I feel like Bend It Like Beckham. Like when that came out on VHS, it's like a whole world of girls wanted to learn how to play like David Beckham, you know what I mean? And now it's like we have so much of an emphasis on American football here, which we all love. I love a football game. But I think it would be cool to see, like, let's watch the World Cup effect and what this will be for Gen Alpha and whatever comes after that. To, you know, be the next generation to do it. That'll be awesome.
1: Spain, Morocco, Portugal, Uruguay, Argentina, and Paraguay will all be hosting in 2030. So
0: wow.
1: Can't wait for the next World Cup.
0: Definitely.
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0: to me. Being a Cubs fan, I'm kind of torn on this story because I'm patriotic. I love my Cubs, but there's got to be a line drawn here in the sand. I don't know if you saw this video. During the national anthem, a guy was sitting down, which I don't think is a good idea, and the guy behind him, an older gentleman, smacked the guy in the head saying, stand up, and was pretty much harassing him to stand up, which I think he should have, but is that assault? Or how do you feel about this?
1: T, I thought it was nuts. Let a stranger smack me or anybody I know. Unbelievable. First of all, just think about this, right? What if Buddy had a broken ankle, some sort of disability, some sort of something? I thought that was nuts that you would put your hands on a stranger and actually cause a whole distraction to your section rather than just you serve your country the way that you want to. I thought that was nuts. Never put your hands on a stranger. And if somebody doesn't do that and you don't agree with it, I don't see how you could be so bothered by another person's actions. It's like, let them be and you do what feels good to you.
0: Yeah, I'm with you. Don't put your hands on somebody if you don't want to catch hands. But on a side note, I did see another video over the weekend. At Wrigley Field, where the Cubs play, there's a lot of stadiums do this thing called the wave, where everybody stands up and, you know, the wave.
1: Yes.
0: That is sacred ground. You don't go and do something stupid like the wave at Wrigley Field.
1: Why? What's the suspicion behind that?
0: Dumb. The wave's a dumb, childish game.
1: Oh my God, T. We can't have fun doing a little wavy wavy?
0: No.
1: You will stand for the anthem, but you're not getting up for the wave.
0: Yeah, I'm anti-wave.
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0: Tyler, are you an avocado person? Are you the one who likes to have that cute little spread perfectly sliced over your toast for the morning? Are you passing on that?
1: I'm a guacamole person, but...
0: It's funny because there is a difference, right? Obviously, it's all made from avocado, but it does feel different. I'll have me a little guac, but I'm not one of the avocado toast girlies.
1: I'm not either, but there was a new study that suggests eating one avocado a day may help lower the risk of heart disease in adults with obesity. And even without any weight loss, researchers found daily avocado consumption was linked to fewer LDL particles, which is a type of, quote, bad cholesterol that can contribute to plaque buildup in arteries. So basically, yeah, one avocado a day will definitely help your heart.
0: I was just about to say, that's the new apple, huh?
1: Why is guac so expensive still?

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1: Yeah, y'all know what it is. Katy Perry.

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0: WZYP, Athens, Decatur, Madison, Huntsville. 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
1: Tennessee Valley, I gotta be honest. 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It's called PT's 256 Brew. 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
14: Okay, now I'm ready.
15: Two.
14: One.
15: Cue
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15: Yo, showtime. Showtime.
16: There is a lot going on right there.
17: Yeah.
16: Ooh. Good morning.
17: Morning.
16: How you feeling?
17: I'm great.
16: Yeah?
17: Yeah.
16: Oh.
17: Oh, are you disappointed? I'm sorry.
16: I thought you were going to tell us that you had a wild night and you're tired.
17: I am a little tired.
16: Yes.
17: Wasn't wild, though.
16: Oh.
17: But I went to the Creed concert at the Orion last night.
16: Nice.
17: I'm so glad I drink so

0: much water through the day.
1: Yeah.
0: Because I think I sweat out of every pore in my body.
1: Yes.
0: It was so hot. But it was fine.
1: Fine?
0: Yeah, I was really kind of surprised looking at the crowd. I mean, it was a full crowd.
1: Yeah.
0: And everyone was like, I would say about 40% of the entire amphitheater, people were sitting.
1: Really?
0: Yeah. Yeah.
1: They're not into Creed?
0: I think apparently. It's they the first like 5 to 7 songs, you have to be a diehard Creed fan to know. It was crazy. 7 songs in, and he was like kind of talking into My Sacrifice.
1: Yeah.
0: Nope.
1: So okay.
0: We left about 10, 10, 15 by the time we got to the car.
1: That wasn't too bad.
0: No, I was in bed at 11:01.
1: Look at you.
0: So a little tired. I'm going to feel it around 2.
1: Yeah.
0: But it's pretty great.
1: Okay.
0: Feeling great.
1: Did Creed have an opening act?
0: So they had 2. I don't remember the
1: they
0: name.
1: Made an impression then.
0: Yeah. Hinder was there.
1: Okay.
0: Love Hinder.
1: Yeah.
0: And we assumed that, okay, it's Hinder. They're going to go on before Creed. Nay. We were walking up to Lips of an Angel, and that's really what we wanted.
1: Really?
0: They went on first and was like 24 minutes long. It was weird.
1: Huh. Okay.
0: So we were kind of bummed about that.
1: Okay.
0: Great crowd. Everyone's nice. Like it was really good though.
1: Okay.
0: So yeah. Mm-hmm. How's your evening?
1: It's good. Not nearly as exciting as yours. I mean, you went to a concert and everything.
0: On a school night.
1: I know.
0: But yeah. My friends Michael and Megan, and their daughter Aubrey, they're in town. We all went together. Okay. So Baby B Adams was there.
1: Oh, Baby B went.
0: Yeah, Kelsey was there.
1: Really?
0: From WVNN. Okay. So, yeah, they went. And it was fun. I mean, it was
1: just
0: fun.
1: For the record, I didn't get the invite.
0: You are a lying dog we asked you a long time ago. Oh, and you're like, Creed?
1: Probably lost the invite.
0: You are so full of it. You can try to play the victim on this one, but you were asked right out the get-go.
1: I'm never a victim. I'll tell you that right now. I'm never a victim. Well, I'm a victim of not having a good memory, but...
0: That's true, but you were asked. I promise you that.
1: I probably was.
0: You were. 100%. I put money on it.
1: Well, I say that I wasn't invited. I wouldn't have went anyway, so...
0: And this is what he said. Hey, there's a possibility to go to Creed. We have tickets. Do you want to go? Creed? That was the sound.
1: Is that what I did?
0: Yeah.
1: All right. Well, I apologize for one. By the way, Joseph texted this morning. Good morning. Pretty random, but... A bacon, egg, and cheese biscuit sounds delicious right now. Does he just text to see if we'll read it?
0: Yeah.
1: I mean, is it?
0: That's
1: I
0: like,
1: love pudding.
0: I love lamp.
1: Yeah. What are you doing? What are we doing? All right. We've got a Mojo Morning Mind Bender. That's coming up next. Giving you an opportunity to win some movie passes with the Mojo Radio Show.
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3: 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And that's exactly why I keep talking about Rocket City Tumbling Academy. Here's what I love. 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

0: 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It is 6:29 right now, 74 rainy degrees.
1: A high of 84 today. Cloudy early and then some off and on rain showers for the afternoon.
0: I think this is beautiful. Mm-hmm. It is going to cool things down a little bit because it has been, I mean, hot and sticky and nasty. And this is good.
1: Good
0: I don't
1: stuff.
0: Mind the rain. I mean, I mind it a little bit. It did two things this morning. Number one, it ensured that I wasn't going to ride my motorcycle this morning. Number two, it ensured that I was not going to go pool hopping at our pool at like 4 a.m.
1: That's true.
0: I was ready.
1: I forgot about that.
0: I was ready.
1: Yeah.
0: Got up this morning. I'm like, okay, I'm going to go get on that diving board. I'm going to do some diving.
1: Yeah.
0: You know, probably some belly flopping.
1: Yeah.
0: You know, all that. And then went outside and it was raining. I'm like, doesn't look like it's a good day for me to swim in the morning.
1: You don't want to get rained on, get wet before getting wet.
0: Well, it's not, you know, it's just not a 4 o'clock in the morning type swim.
1: I feel that. That's good.
0: So anyway, but I will be soon in our pool. Mm-hmm. I now have an address.
1: You do. How exciting.
0: I know.
1: For the ZYP pool.
0: Oh, our pool is so awesome. Well, I've seen a couple pictures. So, backstory for those of you that don't know. Baby B. Adams, he bought a house here when he and his lovely wife and children, they moved here. They bought a house in Athens. That house had a pool. The pool liner was bad, needed to be fixed. And so they got a hold of Valley Pools, and Valley Pools came and did a whole renovation on it, beautified their pool.
1: Yeah.
0: Their pool, well, our pool now, it looks gorgeous thanks to Valley Pools. And you know what? I need to say this. If you ever thought about owning a pool, these are the folks you want to get a hold of. Valley Pools in Madison. They can hook you up. They've been doing this for years in the Tennessee Valley, and they're the best in the business. And they are right there on Highway 72 in Madison. You can go to valleypoolsmadison.com or just go up there and see them. Start that conversation. Start building those memories with the kids and all that good stuff. You know, a great place to hang out with friends and, you know, have a coworker jump off your diving board at 4 o'clock in the morning and do a belly flop to wake everybody up. I mean, you know.
1: That's the only proper way.
0: Yeah. You too could live that dream. Valley Pools of Madison. That's where you got to go. All right. We have a Mojo Morning Mind Bender for you. I found this surprising, by the way. Okay. The question is this. Which country eats more ice cream than any other country in the world? The United States is number two.
1: Really?
0: That surprised me because I thought the answer would be the United States, but it is not. So your question this morning, which country eats more ice cream than any other country in the world? And the United States is second. So who's number one? If you think you know or you'd like to take a guess, give us a call, 866-476-1043.
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2: 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And that's exactly why I keep talking about Rocket City Tumbling Academy. 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Every group text starts the same way. Where do you guys want to go? 20 minutes later, nobody's picked a place and everybody's hungry. 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

0: 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It is 640 right now. It's 74 degrees.
1: High of 84 today with cloudy skies this morning and then rain moving in later on this afternoon.
0: 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All right, let's go to the phones. Hi, Sherry. How you doing?
2: I'm doing well this morning. How about yourself?
0: Also doing well this morning. Are you, you on your way to work or something?
2: Nope. I'm sitting here drinking coffee, chilling.
0: You know what? I am, too. Look at that. It was meant to be.
2: You're just acting like you're working, right?
0: No, that's right. I don't ever work.
2: I know. Well, I don't know why you even come.
0: Well, I come because they still write me a check.
2: Well, I'm talking like you ought to be able to do it remote.
0: Yeah. Oh. I don't know if they'd write me a check if I did that.
2: Really? Dang it.
0: Yeah, I got to go where the suit is every once in a while.
1: That's to show face.
2: Yeah, so yeah, still... kind of dress up a little bit.
0: No.
2: Oh, no, not that far.
0: No, I don't want to outdo the suit.
2: Not that far.
0: I mean,
2: that's true.
0: He's the one that writes the checks. I got to be beneath him always. Not beneath
2: always.
0: Him. I mean, that would be
2: always,
0: weird.
2: Man.
0: You know what I mean? That's, I'm not that kind
2: of
0: guy.
2: No.
0: Not quite sure about him, but I'm not. All right, so...
1: He's only saying that because he knows that the suit is out of state right now.
0: Oh, is he?
2: Oh, I'm with you.
0: How about that?
2: The suit is gone.
0: I was actually hoping he was listening.
1: Oh, well.
2: Oh, dang.
0: Oh, well. All right, so, Sherry... The question this morning, which country eats more ice cream than any other country in the world?
2: I am going to say New Zealand.
0: That would be correct.
1: Hey-o!
0: New Zealand.
2: Hey.
0: Man,
2: yeah.
0: That's fantastic. Now, have you been to New Zealand? Yeah. Have you tried their ice cream there?
2: No, unfortunately, I have not.
0: Oh, yeah.
2: I would love to.
0: They probably didn't have enough for you anyway. They ate it all up.
2: Probably. I don't think it's real big, is it?
0: I have no idea. Yeah, they just
2: Me
0: have
2: either.
0: One ice cream truck that just kind of does a circle.
2: Oh, that's great.
0: Very good. Well, you are the big winner. So we've got a pair of passes for you to go to CinePlanet 15 Movie Theater. We can see whatever movie you like. All we need from you is the phrase that pays.
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0: it's driving me nuts that I can't figure out what song that sounds like at the end.
1: It's like Outkast. It's Outkast.
0: What is the song?
1: You make your daughter cry. Sorry, Miss Jackson.
0: Yeah. That's it. Yeah. That's it.
1: I just nailed it for you.
0: You did. That was oh, that was driving me nuts. But that's exactly what it is.
1: Yeah.
0: Whew.
1: Woo.
0: Yeah, I feel so much better already.
1: That
0: was driving me nuts. Never meant to make your daughter cry.
1: Yeah.
0: I apologize. That's it. That's exactly what it is. Okay.
1: You're right.
0: All right, I can quit now. I can go home.
1: There you go.
0: Figured it out.
1: All right, done.
0: All right. By the way, before we go into idiots making headlines and all that stuff, tell everybody about Arden Preschool.
1: Well, if you've got kiddos or you are in charge of kiddos, raising them is a full-time job. And especially when you are trying to wrangle them all together, trying to get to work yourself. I want to tell you about Arden Preschool. They are enrolling children from 6 weeks to through kindergarten, and they have four great locations: Town Madison, Cliff Farms, Redstone, and Jones Valley. 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

0: being wise, but I feel I deserve. 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

0: No, it sounds like a trap. Coming in there. You made it weird. Good morning. Welcome to the Mojo Radio Show. It is 7:10. Still right around 74 degrees.
1: A high of 84 today with cloudy skies this morning and then some rain moving in later on this afternoon.
0: Okay.
1: You good, bro?
0: Yeah.
1: What's up?
0: Nothing.
1: What's wrong?
0: Nothing. I just have a feeling we're doing idiots making headlines. One of my relatives will probably be in there.
1: It's a little close to home.
0: It's inevitable. Let's see who's in there today.
2: This is less news and more a public service announcement about what not to do.
3: Whenever I'm about to do something, I think, would an idiot do that? And if they would, I do not do that thing.
4: Is professional idiot a job title now?
2: And this, folks, is why we can't have nice things. It's now time for your idiots making headlines.
1: I hate to gross you out early in the morning.
0: No, you don't.
1: That's true.
0: Go ahead.
1: Have you seen on Instagram or TikTok the viral video of the woman scratching her foot with a fork?
0: I have not.
1: On a cruise ship.
0: What?
1: Yeah. There are videos posted and going viral all over Instagram and TikTok showing a woman scratching her bare foot while
0: she's just trying to get to the corn.
1: Well,
0: sorry.
1: No. She's seated in the restaurant area near other guests. You can tell there, when I say there's something wrong with her foot, she's got like a severe like fungus kind of type thing.
0: Oh, okay. Now you're
1: grossing
0: me out.
1: It was like white. And
0: okay.
1: So she's seen like using her hand, like her fingernails, like scratching her foot. And you can see her like flick off her hand. And then she just goes into her pizza and starts eating it, right? As she continued to sit there, she just picks up the fork off the table and starts going to town on her foot. So there's so gross.
0: Get a little of that toe cheese.
1: So and people were saying the person who's filming it, you know, I can't believe they didn't like report it or say something to staff. So, you know, it's a fork, you know, whatever. Apparently they did. And Carnival it's Carnival Cruise Line. They actually responded. They put a statement out and it says, "We can confirm that forks are intended for food, not foot care. Once we became aware of the situation, our team quickly addressed it with the guest and removed the utensil from service." While the video may be generating laughs and gasps online, cleanliness and hygiene are no joke to us. Our crew works very hard every day to maintain high standards across our feet, and then they put the line through it, fleet, and to ensure all guests enjoy a safe, clean, and comfortable vacation.
0: What the fork?
1: What the fork? I saw that and I was like, I'm gonna start bringing my own silverware. I'm like, Chris,
0: fork off, lady. Fork off.
1: Get the fork out of here.
0: Yeah. What in the world?
1: The fork.
0: Oh man.
1: Yeah, so there you go. There you go. Have fun with that.
0: Ooh. All right. Then there's this. There's a reason why thieves target Hyundais and Kias.
1: Yeah.
0: They're easier to steal than, let's say, cop car. There, you know, they're just a little more discreet. Anyway, not everybody thinks about that kind of stuff.
1: Mm-hmm.
0: Like, for instance, 39-year-old man in New Jersey named Christopher Burton Frazier. He was arrested last week. You know what he stole?
1: What?
0: A $500,000 armored police vehicle.
1: Oh, my

0: gosh.
1: Guy, that's the stuff that the SWAT team is in. I don't know if you know it or not. They don't like it when you steal their toys.
0: That's right.
1: This was a bear cat.
0: Yeah.
1: Which is primarily used by SWAT.
0: Yeah.
1: You know, police use it, military use it for hostage situations, those kind of things, active shooters, other tactical operations. And believe me, they love their toys.
0: Yeah.
1: Christopher, he took the vehicle on a joyride before he was tracked down about 20 minutes away.
0: Mm-hmm.
1: The cops didn't say how they found him, but he was in one of the most recognizable vehicles possible. Probably wasn't too hard.
0: Probably wasn't. Eh. No.
1: Which one is it?
0: Who is it? Yeah. Let me see.
1: So now he's facing multiple charges, including theft and burglary. He also caused more than $13,000 in damages to the police parking structure as he was leaving.
0: Goodness.
1: And he's also responsible for some stuff that he stole off of the armored vehicle.
0: Lord have mercy.
1: I mean, what? How bad a day are you having when you're like, you know what? Screw those guys. I'm taking their truck.
0: I'm going home.
1: Like, did you think you were getting away with that one? Were you going to hide with that thing? Huh?
0: Where are you going? Yeah,
1: we're going, buddy. We're going. Not going too far, I can tell you that.
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0: I don't know what's happening.
1: You are causing so much issues.
0: Well, I'm trying to do...
1: You turned that down.
0: I'm trying to do technology.
1: Dragging me down. These down.
0: Are you still on live?
1: No.
0: Oh, you went off live?
1: Yes.
0: Oh, sorry.
1: Why are you talking? Are you on live? Yeah, yeah.
0: Because I'm listening to you in my phone and across from me and in these headphones.
1: It's weird.
0: Things got weird.
1: Test it out.
0: Sorry. So we were trying to do something. Maybe somebody can help with the technology. I think it's because she has an Android, which is...
1: Haters be hating.
0: Anyway, so we tried to go live on Facebook and then bring me it. Well, first we tried, when I make a video on my new phone, if I make a video, I can actually do two screens where it shows me and Sam at the same time.
1: Dual capture, yeah.
0: Yeah, it's a dual capture thing. But if you go live... It doesn't allow it.
1: Which is weird.
0: Which is strange. But then I thought, well, maybe you go live on ZYP's page and invite me to be a, you know, whatever. I never got the invite. She sent it.
1: Yeah.
0: And I think my iPhone said we do not accept the Android invitation.
1: You're so stupid.
0: Andrea texted in. She said, we call Android phones Temu phones at work.
1: Aw. That's sweet. Are you enjoying the technology that we've already had for 10 years? Cool story, bro.
0: I'm sorry. Can you dual capture?
1: Yeah. No I've got way. A whole cinematic thing. I can do that. I've got four different ones.
0: Let's see.
1: You want?
0: You show me.
1: Oh, goodness.
0: I don't believe you.
1: Okay.
0: Probably some other app that she's
1: no,
0: got.
1: No, it's not.
0: How can you do four? How many cameras do you
1: have? It's called Director's View. So I can do, there's my dual, and then I can change. So it's like, this is always is on me, but you can change directing views as it goes. And it creates four different videos that you can put together.
0: Wow. I'm so disappointed now.
1: Team, you that. Andrea.
0: That was pretty cool.
1: Yeah.
0: My phone doesn't do that. This is brand new.
1: You know what?
0: What?
1: It will in about 7 years.
0: Dang. Man, I can't wait for the iPhone 35 to come out. It's going to be so cool.
1: It's going to be so cool.
0: I thought I was cool with my dual capture.
1: You are.
0: Showed me that... She was taking pictures outside, sitting right over here. I'm like, how are you doing that?
1: I think the best part of that was,
0: She literally showed me her screen. She had like four different cameras going at the same time.
1: Well, on mine that I have, because I have the...
0: I got to be honest. I'm sick of you making me feel poor, even when I got a... I thought I had like a glamour phone
1: it
0: over
1: is.
0: Here.
1: It is. It's a nice one. But see, how many cameras do you have on the back of your phone?
0: On the back of it?
1: Yeah. Like, what is the
0: your
1: lens?
0: There's three big ones.
1: Oh.
0: I don't know what those two little things are.
1: Oh, okay.
0: I assume that's one right there, maybe. I don't know. But
1: maybe.
0: There's three big ones.
1: Okay.
0: How many do you have?
1: I have five.
0: Shut the front door.
1: Five in a flash.
0: What the hell? What kind of phone is that?
1: This is an old... I have the S21 Ultra Plus.
0: Oh,
1: it's the one that has like the 100x zoom.
0: What? What?
1: Yeah, this phone is like old and it's still like so great.
0: Man, I got to make a return. I don't even know if it's possible. What the hell?
1: So last night at Creed.
0: You know what? I'm sorry. You're the man. Because you're keeping me down. You are officially the
1: you're
0: man.
1: The man.
0: You're the man keeping me down.
1: I'm sorry. So last night, we were in section 307 last night.
0: At the Creed concert.
1: Yeah, at the Orion.
0: All right.
1: So here, check this photo I got.
0: Let's see.
1: Check that out.
0: What you got? Why does it look like you're on stage? What is that?
1: Isn't that awesome, though?
0: Are you kidding me?
1: With the flames and the smoke machine? Isn't that great? Isn't that a great photo?
0: Throw this brand new phone out the window. What is this?
1: Yeah. I mean, the video that it takes as well. Let me see if I can pull this.
0: This is crazy.
1: Hang on. Let me show you.
0: Man, I honestly thought I was doing something.
1: You are.
0: I took out a loan. Get this thing and turns out.
1: Yeah, check this out. This is
0: are you kidding me? I've been making fun of Androids all this time.
1: Yeah. Yeah, check. Watch this video. Are you ready?
0: Yeah.
1: Look at that. Look how clear this is.
0: What the hell?
1: Isn't that nice? And you can, like, zoom in on it, too.
0: What the? Oh, my gosh.
1: Yeah.
0: Man. All right. I got to be honest. That just blew my mind.
1: Yeah. Android is live, Tisha. I knew she was good people. I knew she was good people.
0: Man. How long do you have to exchange a purchase that you've made?
1: You just need to explore or get some really other, like a different app or something. But your dual camera is good. The video, don't patronize me.
0: Don't do it. Oh, I really love your potato chips. Wish they had salt on them. I can't help it. How they come.
1: Yeah.
0: Mm-hmm. All right, now I'm just disappointed for the rest of the day.
1: You should see the moon, full moon pictures I get with this.
0: Wonder how well it'll show my fist coming towards it. Is it coming 3D? I do, it look 3D.
1: Reach out and touch somebody, I guess. Tisha said, it's okay, Mojo. Come on over to the droid side.
0: I will in 30 years when I pay this one off. I had to take out a mortgage. Good gravy.
1: What?
0: I took out a mortgage on a disposable camera, apparently. Yeah. I don't even, you know what? I don't want to take a picture ever again. No. Nope.
1: Don't worry, I'll do it for you.
0: No social media videos coming anymore. That's it. I'm done. I'm going to start printing stuff. I'm gonna get a dark room and just start doing regular old photos like we used to do,
1: black and white.
0: You know, 35 millimeter. So I feel like I'm at technology wise right now. The hell? That ruined my day. I gotta be honest. That ruined my whole day right there. Maybe I'm overreacting. I don't know.
1: That's hilarious. All the crap you've been giving me for like 4.5 years.
0: It's just because you always mess up a group text.
1: Well, do you have on iPhone the feature where you can, like, leave?
0: No, but I got it at the bottom of my feet.
1: Oh, well, you know what I mean.
0: Watch me use that feature.
1: Yeah.
0: What are you saying? Do I have the feature that I can leave a chat?
1: Yeah.
0: I don't know. Probably. I mean, I would assume anybody can leave a chat at any time, right?
1: Let me go to the group chat that me, you, and Baby V Adams are on.
0: You going to send me a chat?
1: Let's see.
0: If you send me a picture, I swear to God I'm leaving.
1: I'm not going to send you a picture. That would have been hilarious. That would have been hilarious. So, let's see. All right. So
0: it won't show up on my phone anyway if you send a picture.
1: I'm not sending a picture.
0: You mess it up. You know what it is? Your phone's too good. The picture's too good. That's why it messes it up.
1: Let's see.
0: And my pictures go to your phone. Your phone says, I ain't taking your poor picture.
1: I'm not taking your picture. Okay. So, let's see here.
0: Is that like 2 pixels?
1: Oh, my gosh. You're so funny. Oh, yeah. Okay. So, on mine.
0: Yeah.
1: So,
0: Did you send me a group text picture or text?
1: No, I just pulled up a previous group. Like, I have you and Brandon.
0: Yeah, send it to me though, so I can see.
1: So you
0: want to
1: see what I'm talking about?
0: Yeah, I don't know how long I'd have to search for that, but if you send me one, then it'll be at the top, and I can.
1: You just
0: send
1: you a text. Okay, so I'm gonna be like, I'm gonna put loser. I just text loser.
0: Yeah, so you did. I just got it right there.
1: So check this out. So I can go into, I can see who's in the group, right?
0: Uh-huh.
1: I can actually click leave group.
0: Okay, hold on. So you go to who's in the group.
1: Yeah.
0: I'm going to see if I can do this from my phone. So
1: yeah.
0: It just shows two people in the group.
1: Okay, so you click, for me, I just click that and I kind of scroll down and then I can put leave group.
0: What the hell? Hold on. Nah, you know what?
1: Can I, if all you other iPhoners,
0: it just shows me the two of you.
1: Mm-hmm.
0: I can add somebody to the group, but it doesn't look like I can dismiss myself. Huh.
1: Yeah, I can do that.
0: I can hide alerts. I can do a video call to you, to both of you, apparently.
1: Yeah, video, add people. I can search in it. It'll show me my images.
0: Oh, there, leave conversation. It's right there. It's not lit up, though. Let me see what happens if I hit it. Look.
1: Oh.
0: Why won't it let me leave the conversation? It says leave the conversation.
1: Hi.
0: But it doesn't.
1: It's me. Hi. I'm an Android. You're locked in for life.
0: No way.
1: Mm-hmm. Yeah, but I can leave.
0: Why does it say leave conversation?
1: If there wasn't an Android in that,
0: but it doesn't let me leave. You're holding me hostage?
1: Yeah, that's the joke.
0: What the hell?
1: That's the joke. Now, if I left the group, then you could kick Brandon out of that text. But you're locked in for life, boy.
0: Man, why do I feel like I need to put the lotion on the skin?
1: But yeah, so.
0: Don't give me the hose again. Don't give me the hose again.
1: That's the whole thing about.
0: Wow.
1: That's the whole thing about what people say about Androids. They don't want them in a group chat because they can't leave.
0: That's wild. Yeah. I didn't know this. Am I the only one? Do you all know this already? But can you FaceTime with that Android?
1: I can FaceTime.
0: Well, let's see. I'm going to go video call this group. Let's
1: I can see. Do my... Well, I can go to another Android.
0: Oh, yeah. See, is yours ringing for the FaceTime?
1: Mm-mm.
0: Brandon's... But he won't answer because he's probably asleep.
1: He's still sleeping.
0: But yours doesn't.
1: Mm-mm. But what's weird is that...
0: Let's see if he answers it.
1: He's not going to answer. It's 7:30 and he went to that concert last night.
0: No, he'll sleep till noon.
1: I know. Let's see. I can...
0: Part-timer.
1: Carrier video call.
0: All right. We're literally just doing this live on the air. This is weird.
1: I'm calling. Can you... Are you getting anything?
0: I am. But is that a video call?
1: Yeah.
0: No way. No way. Let's see.
1: Can you answer it? It says you can't receive video calls right now.
0: Well, it just does that. It just gives me a regular call.
1: I was video calling.
0: Okay, whatever.
1: See? Look at that. There you are.
0: Okay, let's try it again.
1: Nope. And no, that's because...
0: It doesn't let me.
1: Yeah, and that's because it's Android to whatever. But see, I can video call Logan because he has an Android.
0: So it's not an Android issue. It's an iPhone issue, is what you're saying.
1: Anyway. I'm not saying it because you have too many iPhone people who text in and come after me. But Sandy did say, Sam, the new Samsung S26 Plus is awesome. Mojo needs to try it.
0: Why didn't you guys tell me this like, I don't know, a month ago? I bought this new phone, thought I had the latest and greatest.
1: You do, for iPhone.
0: So I can't even leave this conversation. I want to leave this conversation right now. All right, y'all. You know what? Take the debate to our text line. And you tell us the pros and cons of each. If you're an iPhone person, tell us why you're an iPhone person.
1: Mm-hmm.
0: If you're an Android person, tell us why you're an Android person. Let's debate. 866-476-1043. Benny said Android is where it is.
1: Tisha said, yeah, it's an iPhone issue.
0: I'm feeling attacked. And the weirdest part is I can't leave the conversation.
1: Welcome to my daily world with you.
0: All right. Well, all right. If you're an iPhone person, text us that you're an iPhone person. 866-476-1043. Tell us why you're an iPhone person. If you're an Android person, text us. 866-476-1043. Tell us why you're an Android person. Just don't send us a picture because we won't be able to see it.
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0: We listen, but do not judge.
1: Oh.
0: We listen, but do not judge.
1: As Michael Scott would say, my, my, my, how the turntables have turned.
0: All right. Well, apparently, yeah, they've turned all right because I'm the one getting roasted now.
1: Yeah. I have to say, I'm really, really surprised how many listeners have Androids. So we had, we'll start. I don't know who this is. They said the only reason I switched to iPhone was to be able to FaceTime my kids on their iPads. Literally the only reason. Androids are better, hands down.
0: Okay. Let's see. I've had an iPhone one time, took a hammer to it. Can't hide money, can you?
1: Yeah.
0: iPhone because I can FaceTime with my daughter, who is nonverbal. That's awesome.
1: Mm-hmm.
0: And it to all my other Apple products without having to have six different logins. Yep.
1: I don't understand that because I just have like my one pin pad and then it, my phone, which already has all that stuff downloaded on it, I can log into one thing one time and it'll save it and then it'll hold it and then go across all the formats. So I don't know.
0: I like this one.
1: But
0: I would still have an Android if it wasn't for my last ex-wife. She made me get an iPhone so she could FaceTime me when I was traveling to make sure nobody was in the room with me.
1: Oh. Okay.
0: You're ready then, Daniel. Android, you don't have to pay for music. Yeah. Yeah, you kind of do.
1: Tisha said, Apple takes Droid tech. Droid has always had the tech first. Look it up. And she is right.
0: I would look it up. It hadn't reached my phone yet. So, sorry. Information a little slow on this end. I'm iPhone person because I hate change. Yeah, okay. Mojo's just mad because he bought a rotted fruit for a phone.
1: Oh, Tegan said, Android is the best because it comes with everything already on it. It seems like with iPhones, you have to pay or download everything that you need. iPhone tries to charge you for every little thing with an Android. It just already has it. And Android doesn't try to make you update or upgrade every 5 minutes. Android for life.
0: I think they give you X amount of time to trade it back in.
1: Talking about your...
0: I sure hope that time has not expired. I'm pro iPhone with you, Mojo. Wait a minute.
1: Julie.
0: Julie, look, I got to be honest. I'm starting to lean to, as soon as she showed me her camera and all the different views and all that, I'm like, whoa, wait a minute.
1: Hang on.
0: Anyway.
1: Miranda said, I'm proud to say through all the controversy, my husband and I are still going strong after 10 years of an Apple Android relationship.
0: Oh, how do you do it?
1: Honestly, she says, I'm just too lazy to switch from Apple at this point. It goes across my phone. I watch my iPad. It's just too much to deal with the changing.
0: All right. Tisha, Samsung Pesky, Droid can video each other too.
1: Mm-hmm.
0: iPhone can't with Droid because they're idiots. They listen but do not judge. iPhone is where it's at. Androids is for nerds. The fact that you didn't even do a proper sentence right there
1: tells me everything I need to know about
0: tells
1: you.
0: Tells me you and I are kin.
1: Hey, cousin!
0: Let go. Roll Tide, am I right? All right. Oh, man. All right, we're in so much trouble. We've got things to do. We've got to get to. Jesus said I judge hard. I do, too. I mean,
1: oh, trust me. I've been on the receiving end of that, like I said, for 4.5 years.
0: I am a big judger over here.
1: I feel like vindicated today. Best Thursday ever.
0: Yeah, you know, she doesn't make me feel bad enough every day with her bouginess. I can barely put shoes on my feet over here. And old Mrs. Luxury Handbag feels like this is the greatest Thursday ever.
1: Ew, woo! Two hand claps and a Ric Flair. Woo!
0: Yeah, sorry, I got some Temu shopping to do. I'll be back.
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0: There she is. The Dubster. Yeah, the Dubster.
1: Oh, my goodness.
0: Super good kid.
1: She is.
0: In case you hadn't heard, we got a big old Dubster promotion going on.
1: We do.
0: Right now.
1: Yeah. Mm. Yeah, Hillary's. We've got tickets, a pair of tickets to see Hillary Duff in Nashville. And it's not just ticket to the show. It's a Red Roof Inn certificate stay. And then there's Hillary's newest vinyl and exclusive Hillary Duff swag that you could win. So when you hear Hillary sing, hey now, this is what dreams are made of. When you hear that, you're going to be caller 10. You qualify, and then the grand prize winner will be announced on Tuesday, the 28th. The show's on the 30th, so. Mm.
0: Yeah. You're going to see the Dubster.
1: I am going to see. She's going to be in Franklin, Tennessee, on the 29th. And I'm actually, I just got an email from the label, and it's just going to be me and Hillary hanging out. Backstage before
0: the
1: show.
0: That's pretty cool.
1: I'm excited. Yeah. I've always liked her. Really have loved what she's been doing here lately, like with her, you know, her newest album. Mm. So excited. It's going to be fun.
0: She sent me an invite, but I think she has an Android, so I didn't get it. Anyway.
1: I can find out for you what kind of phone she has.
0: It's all good. Before we get into our five random facts, tell everybody real quick about Cardiovascular Institute of the Shoals.
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1: All right, random fact number one. 7 years before Joy Division recorded Love Will Tear Us Apart at Strawberry Studio, Neil Sedaka recorded Love Will Keep Us Together in the same studio.
2: Really?
1: Coincidentally, that's where, I decided to record my new song.
2: Uh-huh.
1: Love will have absolutely no effect on us at all.
2: Gotta have all three faces.
1: That way we got it all. We got it all.
2: I love it.
1: Random fact number two. Some cats seem unusually interested in melons and certain fruit. And it's because the fruit contains an amino acid that smells like meat to them.
2: I might have to test that out. Interesting.
1: Yeah, I've never eaten a cantaloupe and thought, steak.
3: Beef.
1: Anyway. Beef.
2: Melon was what's for dinner.
1: Cantaloupe is what's for dinner.
2: There you go.
1: Number three, owls cannot move their eyes. Their eyes are not balls, but cylinders that are held in place by bones. Because of that, owls have evolved to be able to rotate their head 270 degrees left and right and 90 degrees up and down.
2: Crazy.
1: Number four. Turkmenistan is finally extinguishing its gateway to hell, which is a mysterious fire that has been burning for decades in a huge desert gas crater. Some people believe it formed when a Soviet drilling operation went wrong in 1971, but more recent investigations have failed to determine how it started.
2: Maybe just leave it alone.
1: Yeah, probably better left alone.
2: Just leave it alone.
1: Last but not least, number five, the now extinct passenger pigeon was, in all probability, once the most abundant bird on the planet.
2: Okay.
1: All right.
2: Cool.
1: I don't know what to say about that.
2: Passenger pigeon. Let's see what that is.
1: You looking it up?
2: Yeah.
1: I don't know. Is that like a pigeon that just sat on the back of an eagle or something? Like just as a passenger?
2: It went extinct in 1914 due to overhunting and habitat loss.
1: But why were they called passenger pigeons? I'm guessing they just like bummed a ride off of other birds that were more aggressive.
2: No. Let's see. Its common name is derived from the French word passenger, which means passing by due to the how it migrated, their habits of that species. That was it. It's all about migration.
1: But if they're a passenger, that means they're not doing any of the work.
2: Yeah.
1: I think ducks finally got wise and said, get off my back.
2: Get out of here.
1: So they didn't have anywhere to go. They couldn't get anywhere anymore. They couldn't just like get an Uber eagle or something.
2: Pigeon meat was commercialized as cheap food, resulting in hunting on massive scales for many decades.
1: Probably my ancestors. We are poor, so they
2: can.
1: We can. You eat what you can. When you can, as much as you can. Different spelling, whatever.
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0: But I was ready, so how about that? Good morning and welcome to the Mojo Radio Show. It's 104.3 ZYP. Happy Thursday, 8:30 right now. And our temperature, let me go ahead and update this real quick because I want to be accurate. 75 degrees.
1: We have a high of 83 today. Cloudy skies throughout our area and small chance of rain later on this afternoon.
0: By the way, if you ever see us hanging out, we got some incredible WZYP swag on, you know, our gear, our Mojo Radio Show t-shirts.
1: Yeah.
0: You know, all the different things. We have Make It Personal to thank for all those beautiful things.
1: We do.
0: And actually, in studio with us right now, Tristan is with us.
1: Hey, Tristan!
0: From Make It Personal. What's going on, buddy?
2: Hey, nothing much. How about yourself?
0: Oh, man, you know, just playing songs and talking about the weather. Yeah. No, man, you guys have a huge event that's coming up. You want to talk about it?
2: Yes. It's our annual print and run benefiting Madison City Schools, where on one day only, Saturday, August 1st from 9 to 6, we will have blank apparel on site with new designs for every Madison City school. We let people come in, pick their design, pick their apparel, press on the spot, and $3 from every item goes to that school's PTA.
1: I love that.
0: That's huge. I mean, not only are you providing a great product, but you're also giving back to that community at the same time. It's awesome what you guys do. And, of course, we see firsthand the products because we've partnered with you guys now for a while. Sam, I know you... I mean, you're the one that places the orders.
1: I do. Like, we have, I want to say on the purchasing side, so to speak, how easy it is. Can I give a shout out to Taylor?
2: Oh, absolutely.
1: Taylor is a cutie. She's so sweet. She lets me blow up her email, like six back-to-back firing ones. But you guys understand at Make It Personal how particular there's certain things that you want to be because it's your brand, so
2: exactly,
1: to speak.
2: Exactly.
1: And so easy to work with. Any changes, Taylor's like, and you have too in the past, but Taylor's been like, not a problem, just a moment. And then 15 minutes later, there it is to the mock-ups.
2: Right.
1: So there's multiple changes and stuff, but the quality of the products that we give here at ZYP, everything from Mojo's hoodies down to the koozies to our stickers are just fantastic. And whenever I personally am out and about, my friend Lexana is looking, she's about to start a business. She was like, I guess I'll have to look at Vistaprint. I said, no, you're not. You're going straight to Make It Personal. So, and then the return, like the back, like we placed the order, the final mock-up, and she's like, okay, we'll get it done. And it's within a week or so. And it's just crazy how great. And it's because you're right there local.
2: Exactly. Our in-house team, Taylor, Kevin, everybody, amazing to work with. That's why, now we try to make the process as fast and seamless as possible. And they're just amazing at helping make that happen. And
1: Kevin, for me, yes. I love Kevin because he gives me my own VIP door.
0: What?
2: Yeah, she has the side entrance. No one else can come in there.
0: What? You know, I got her bouginess is endless. I mean, it's just like people bend over backwards to roll out red carpets for her and everything. It gets annoying sometimes, to be quite honest.
1: You said that,
0: no, it's awesome though.
1: You said that you had some frequently asked questions on Facebook about the print day. So what we got? What do we have going on?
2: Yes. So, question we've been asked on Facebook are, yes, it's for every Madison City school. That includes the new Russell Branch that is opening up this fall.
1: Wow.
2: So we'll have apparel for them, their first sets of apparel.
1: Mm-hmm.
2: And then we will also include West Madison Pre-K as well.
1: All right.
2: And we will not only have short sleeve t-shirts, we'll have long sleeves, some hoodies and crew necks available
1: Nice.
0: And for folks out there that, let's say, you know, maybe they own a business, maybe they're, you know, they have a sports team, something like that, that's not part of the Madison school thing, but you can still go up and see you guys and you'll accommodate everybody like today. Like if somebody come up and they wanted to order some things, you guys,
2: we'll help walk them through the process and see, you know, exactly what they want. And even if it's not right then and there, placing an order will help, you know, guide them to, you know, what all brands are available, what different fabrics, and we need to see their logos and, you know, really tailor the apparel to what exactly they're wanting.
0: They're fantastic to work with. I mean, that's the bottom line. So if you have a need for any promotional material, really, these are the folks you want to go see. Make it personal, and that's exactly what they do. Mm-hmm. So we love you guys around here, that's for sure. We thank you for everything you do and encourage all of you Madison school folks.
1: Yeah.
0: This is where you're going to want to go get your apparel, and you're going to want to take advantage of this day, this particular day, which is, again,
2: August 1st,
0: which is coming up. So
1: we're going to be out there 12 to 2.
0: Sam I Am is going to be there with her special entrance and her special parking. You guys can go hang out with Sam I Am.
1: Right. It's going to be fun. Cool. Looking forward to it.
2: We are too.
0: All right, very good. We appreciate you, Tristan, as always. Thank you so much for coming out, and thank you to all of your employees over there. Make it personal.
2: Thank you.
1: If you've been waiting for your Hillary Duff moment, this is it. When you hear Hillary Duff sing, hey now, hey now, this is what dreams are made of. Be caller 10 and you'll qualify to win a pair of tickets to see Hillary Duff in Nashville on July 30th, a Red Roof Inn stay, Hillary Duff final, and exclusive Hillary Duff swag. 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

0: 104.3 ZYP, good morning and welcome to the Mojo Radio Show. I like a little sound effect at the end of that one.
1: Whoop.
0: Yeah, that kind of coincides with what I'm about to tell you about.
1: Oh?
0: Yeah, we're going to talk about some toilet chews.
1: Toilet chews.
0: I'm not making this up.
1: Yeah, I was wondering, you're kidding me.
0: No, I'm not.
1: It's
0: I'm not making
1: real?
0: This up. So, I mean, you know, some people can pull off like platform shoes, but how about if you only needed to wear them while you were sitting on the can? Look here. Listen now, I'm not making this up. There's a gut health brand. They've gone viral for the toilet shoes. They just released them, right? They're actually called the S-word shoes. Shoes, you know? The shoes can't really be worn outside the bathroom. They're effectively a 7-inch tall stool with places to slip your feet in.
1: All right.
0: They look like two 1970s disco pumps. But the idea is that if you wear them, you'll improve your posture as you do a number two.
1: So they made shoes for it instead of just like a regular footstool. Okay. Wow. That's impressed. Okay.
0: You got to have proper posture to poo.
1: So right.
0: Experts say it's important for how our bodies, how we're supposed to be performing our bowel movements, because we were built for it to happen squatting,
1: right.
0: Not sitting.
1: Right.
0: So this is not 100% a joke. Maybe 50%,
1: but not
0: 100%.
1: Yeah.
0: These quote-unquote toilet shoes were made available for purchase at takeletloose.com. They went viral and were a huge hit. So the initial run is sold out.
1: How much are they?
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1: I can save you $65.
0: Oh, how?
1: If this was something I know, I've read about how it hurt. Like it hurts your internal organs sitting that way. 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
0: Hey, do me a favor and click the link to takeletloose.com and just.
1: Oh my god, that is the stupidest thing I've ever seen. It does look like platform shoes.
0: I gotta be honest, I would wear those out on the town.
1: I guarantee you on the next batch and ones after they're gonna start personalizing them where you can get like glittered, you can get camo, you can get all kinds of. I guarantee it.
0: Hold up. I just, so if you stay on that picture long enough, it gets you to a mystery offer.
1: Oh,
0: now,
1: Lord.
0: Now, to reveal your offer, tell us what excites you most about Let Loose. Now, here are your options.
1: All right.
0: Constipation. Anti-bloating. Revamping my gut. Clearing pounds of waste buildup. Now, remember the question.
1: Of waste.
0: Remember the question.
1: Yeah.
0: What excites you most? Yeah. The first one is constipation. I've never been excited about that. I'll tell you one time. Yeah. Well, let's just, I'm going to click it. I'm going to click the clearing pounds of waste buildup. Let's just click it.
1: Okay.
0: See what my mystery offer is.
1: Oh.
0: Unlock your offer. Enter your email for your exclusive discount as well as is this Temu? This is Temu.
1: Dude, they have got you already hook, line, and sinker when it's like spin a wheel.
0: You telling me they got Temu for poo? I got a poo Temu now. What the hell?
1: Listen, they're going to get you. They put a wheel up there. It's over.
0: If they put a wheel that gives me a free spin, I'm going to spend the rest of my paycheck. I'm Poo Temu. Oh, they got the right sucker this time, yeah, I can tell did. You. This yeah, is what did. I do. All right, let's go ahead and put in the email. Let's see what happens.
1: All right.
0: Continue. One last step. Your phone number.
1: Oh,
0: you know what?
1: Don't do it.
0: I'm doing it. I'm doing it.
1: Okay.
0: Let me see right here. I ain't no B word. Claim my discount.
1: Okay.
0: Invalid. That's not valid. It just rang a minute ago. What are we doing wrong here? That's my phone number. Well, maybe I got to put a space in. You think?
1: I don't know.
0: Oh, wait. I know what it is. It had a sign. You got to put, you have to actually put America in there somewhere.
1: Yeah.
0: Is it? Wait a second. Let me see. Let me go scroll down. United Arab. United States. There we go.
1: Yeah.
0: Now let's claim my discount. Let's see what happens.
1: Spin that wheel.
0: 10% off. That's it? That's the mystery?
1: Well, it's $7 off. So.
0: Man.
1: I know. You're so used to TMU where you get like 355% off.
0: I did. I did that once. 355% off, and all I had to do is order $800 worth of stuff to get it off of a $50 product. Guess how much money I spent?
1: How much?
0: $845.
1: On TMU.
0: But I can tell you right now, I got a pretty cool little towel. That ain't no lie. It's a cool towel. It doesn't dry anything. But it's cool.
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0: that Zara, I stole your hit, Larson, right there.
1: It is not.
2: I apologize a million times.
1: Yeah.
0: Yeah, that's exactly what it is.
1: See.
0: He's Baby B Adams, everybody. What's up? Man, he's thankful it rained this morning, I can tell you. He just doesn't know how thankful he should be.
3: I actually would be happy if I woke up and saw Mojo in my pool.
0: At 4 o'clock in the morning, skinny dipping?
3: I mean, I don't know about the skinny dipping part.
0: Well, I'm just saying, yeah, it was raining. I was ready. I got up this morning early. I'm like, that's it. Today's the day.
1: Mm-hmm.
0: I get to christen our pool. And then I opened the garage door, and it was raining. And yeah. I'm like, nah, I don't.
1: Can't do it.
0: I don't pool hop in the rain.
1: You don't pool hop in the rain. Uh-uh.
3: Wouldn't want to get wet in the pool.
1: That's what I said.
0: I do want to get wet in the pool. I don't want to get wet, like, walking to the pool. Or,
1: got it.
0: You know what I mean?
3: It is kind of hard to dry off afterwards when it's pouring rain.
0: I know. Especially with my Timu towel. That thing doesn't dry off anything.
1: It's just a roll of toilet paper.
0: I'm saying.
1: Oh my goodness.
0: Anyway,
1: gracious.
0: How you doing there, Baby B Adams?
3: I'm good. Just making my daily appearance.
0: Okay. Well, we appreciate that.
1: Gracing us with his presence.
3: That's right.
1: I think it's just to show that he's here.
0: They still have to pay me.
1: That's right.
0: I showed up. I just had somebody, I was looking at going through my Facebook stuff or whatever, somebody said, hey, I need a plumber, like, fast.
1: Mm-hmm.
0: Of course, you know what I did. Went in the comments section.
1: Yep.
0: 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All right, so if I ask you which state everyone moves to when they're looking for a place to grow old, let themselves go, maybe run afoul with the law, chances are we'd all be thinking of the same place.
1: Florida,
0: let's say it together, but beat me to it. Well, there is a new ranking. There's a new ranking of the best states for growing old, and surprisingly, Florida is not number one.
1: What?
0: I know. It is the runner-up, though. The ranking is based on things like the number of residents 75 and older, hospital beds, life expectancy, the availability of nurses, nursing homes, the cost of nursing care, air quality index, sunlight exposure, and walkability. So number one.
1: Mm-hmm.
0: Hawaii.
1: Really?
0: Yeah, Florida comes in number two. And somehow New Jersey is in number three.
3: What?
0: Yeah, New Jersey.
1: But why?
3: I like a little crime with my retirement.
0: Yeah, I guess. I mean, then Massachusetts at number four, New York at number five, Virginia number six, Rhode Island at number seven. What?
3: 3, 4, 5 makes no sense.
0: I know. Nebraska at number 8. Oregon at number 9. Washington is 10. Montana is 11. Idaho is 12. Connecticut is 13. Utah 14. Minnesota comes in at 15. Oh, my goodness.
1: That's
0: this is crazy.
1: But Montana is the only one that makes sense to me. Only reason why? Because there's 10 people that live there.
0: That is true.
1: So
3: there was a lot of boring states in there, and then you got New Jersey, New York, Boston.
1: Got to throw in some gangster in there, you know?
3: I guess.
1: People try to keep it real. Yeah!
0: By the way, deemed the worst state for aging, Mississippi. According to the report, Mississippians lead the second shortest lives, 72.6 years.
1: Really?
0: Mm-hmm. Yeah, they live in the least walkable state, and they've got low-rated nursing homes. Now, the rest of the bottom five, Oklahoma, New Mexico, Georgia, and Michigan. Look, New Mexico, I'm going to tell you right now. I rode my motorcycle across New Mexico.
1: Yeah.
0: I don't know where you're going to find a nurse. Ain't nothing but, I mean.
1: God help you if you need help.
0: I'm just saying. That little hover round thing you got?
1: Yeah. No.
0: No.
3: Got all the natural medicine.
0: You go to
3: desert.
0: The neighbor and you run out of battery because it's like way over there. Like you ain't.
1: Battery.
0: Yeah. You ain't have no battery left. It's crazy.
1: That's awesome.
3: That was an answer on Family Feud the other day and it made me laugh.
0: What was?
3: Name a place that you would be ashamed to tell people you were on your way to. And the guy rang the buzzer real fast and said, Mississippi.
0: Really? Oh, wow.
3: Steve Harvey had a good time with that one.
1: I bet he did. That's hilarious.
0: Interesting.
1: Interesting, yeah.
0: I didn't see Alabama on the list at all. So.
1: Good. Don't be putting on that retirement one.
3: Yeah.
1: We are full.
3: Yeah, stop moving here.
1: Says the man.
3: I was the last one.
0: Yeah, he just moves here.
1: A year ago.
0: Oh, yeah.
3: But I've been coming here my whole life.
1: Oh, God. Here
0: still
1: we go.
0: Stingy with his pool. Like you're new here, man. Open up a little. Make friends.
1: It's not open to the public.
0: Yeah, man. How are you ever going to make friends? You keep your pool all closed off like that.
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16: What are the chances you are listening to this while drinking a nice hot cup of coffee? If so, don't let me stop you. For years, we've been reporting on the health benefits of coffee, and that's not going to stop today. A new study, this one out of Harvard School of Public Health, found that coffee and tea could help lower your risk of developing dementia. People who enjoyed 1 to 3 caffeinated cups a day saw the biggest impact. In addition to the caffeine, coffee contains hundreds of bioactive compounds that can influence inflammation, glucose metabolism, vascular function, and oxidative stress. It's also possible coffee drinkers might be doing other things that keep them healthy. Eating a more balanced diet, getting plenty of exercise, sleep, not smoking, or drinking too much alcohol. And finally, staying socially active. I'm Dr. Sanjay Gupta, helping you live a better life.
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0: That's what that engineer is going to be saying in a minute.
1: Help me.
0: Sorry, that's an inside joke. I shouldn't do inside jokes on the radio.
2: It's hilarious.
0: People don't know what I'm talking about. Okay, I'll tell you.
2: Yeah.
0: So we have behind our studio, we have a garage back there that nobody's been in a very long time.
2: Mm-hmm.
0: Although I think there's critters living in there.
2: Oh, yeah, there is.
0: And our new engineer just had to go in there.
2: Yeah.
0: So he asked us what the combo was to get in, and we told him. And I told him, you might want to be careful going in there.
2: Hope you had your shots, Mr.
1: Yeah,
2: Michael.
1: You had your tetanus shot.
2: Rabies.
0: That's right. Our new engineer looks like David Letterman, by the way.
2: He does. he's
0: like the new David Letterman, yeah, with the big beard and everything.
2: Yeah,
0: you know?
2: He does.
0: Not the old David Letterman that was clean cut and everything.
2: Yeah. Hey, baby B, keep your eye out. Make sure we see him soon.
1: You going to send me in to save him?
2: Wow.
0: Well, if we don't hear back from him in about 20 minutes.
2: Yeah. We'll send baby B after.
1: Find a part-timer. Send them in there.
0: Got any volunteers? No, I didn't think so.
2: Dale, you're up.
0: He's not doing anything. You might as well put him in there.
2: What was I thinking?
0: Yeah. All right, y'all. Look, we got to talk about this real quick because Sam was having withdrawals today. She just started rambling things like Michael Kors and Gucci, and I don't know. She was rambling things. I had to shake her, and it would just snap out of it. What are you doing? She's like, I'll be betraying you. Anyway. You want to tell them?
2: I have to now. People think I'm crazy.
0: Hi, my name is Sam.
2: I don't have a problem.
0: I'm a shopaholic.
2: I'm really, really spoiled. But no. Oh, hey, baby B, before I do this, could you go to the back door and get my Instacart?
0: Do what?
1: Seriously?
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0: 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Let me just tell you.
2: That was good.
0: That is premium plastic right there.
2: Those are Publix bags.
0: Oh, those aren't mine. Holy cow. You kidding me? Those aren't my bags.
2: It's restock day. And my snacks.
0: Well, still, those are not on my budget.
2: No?
0: No.
2: I can give you those if you'd like.
0: Now they're on my budget. Now they're my handbag.
1: I was already looking through to see what I want to take.
2: Yeah. I got Doritos and some Miss Vicky's jalapeno chips and then some gummy clusters. Nerds.
0: Did somebody say breakfast? I think they did.
1: You got any half-eaten sandwiches around here?
2: That was yesterday.
0: I love how he itches his face as though people can see. As if people can see that.
2: That was just great for us.
0: We are so stupid.
2: We are.
0: But guess what? Y'all chose to listen to us, so Guilty by association. Mm-hmm. Y'all are kin.
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17: Across the country right now, at this very moment, there are probably arguments taking place about who's doing more of the housework, the homework, the shuttling of kids from this activity to that. It's true. By and large, women do more of this than men. But doesn't have to be that way. And if you and your spouse can level that playing field, it's going to make both of you and your kids happier. Psychologist Yelena Ketchmanovich says this might be how you get there. As hard as it might be at first, try to think of your partner like a teammate, not an adversary. Learn how to do some of the chores your partner does to get a better understanding of how much effort something takes. And finally, take the time to acknowledge what the other person is doing, and every now and then, even express your appreciation. That'll go a long way. I'm Dr. Sanjay Gupta, helping you live a better life.
7: 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But let's be real. 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

0: 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Welcome to another hour of your hit music now. 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

Okay. Now we can officially start your middays. Something like this. 101.3 ZYP of DJ Primetime 256. Don't forget the 256. Tennessee Valley, if you can hear the words that are coming out of my mouth, it must be your middays. Yes, your cup of coffee, your shot of espresso, your little yachty help you get through this Thursday is officially in the building. Managers, how you doing? Supervisors, what up with it? Co-workers, yeah, you know it's always about you. And check this out, my co-workers, if you want to get that new Gracie Abrams album on vinyl, you need to listen for the YMP Hit the Wall for your chance to qualify today. All you gotta do is be calling number 10, and Natalie on the drive, yeah, she gonna take care of you on that, but you gotta be listening for the cue to call. Speaking of calling at noon, we've got the ZYP throwback requested lunch hour, and you know what you need to do in order to get on that list. Shout out to all my rideshare drivers that called yesterday. Let's do the same thing today. Call me now, 1-866-476-1043.

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I'm DJ Primetime 256. Don't forget the 256. Wagwan! You know I had to do that. Here's Zara Larsson featuring Tyler. She did it again on ZYP.

WIPM DJ Primetime 256. Don't forget the 256. I've got a heartwarming story for you, Tennessee Valley. For all of my feline lovers out there, a cat has been reunited with his family after 40 days in the wild. So check this out. Young lady goes out to the Great Sand Dunes National Park with her 3-year-old cat named Fridge. And Fridge got lost overnight. She went out there, searched a seven-mile radius, trying to find the cat before she had to make the decision to head back home. A 16-hour drive back to Colorado. Now, after she searched, the park rangers gave her the devastating news, like, survival rates of a feline out here in the wild is very low. However, after 40 days, somebody found the cat, which I always tell people, these are wild animals, people. The only way I'd be worried

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Well, I knew it too then. Or did I? 104.3 ZYP, I'm DJ Primetime 256. Don't forget the 256. Here's Benson Boom, the time of my life. Guess what? I'm having it on Thursday with you, Tennessee Valley.

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There's nothing like folding clothes and getting a deal. 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
7: A Better Life with Dr. Sanjay Gupta.
8: I read this interesting story the other day, which was written by a colleague of mine, about why so-called, quote, admin nights are the new book club for busy adults. Now, I learned this is a term coined by journalist Chris Collin, who wrote about this life hack in the Wall Street Journal. An admin night is when people come together for a night, a fun night, while holding one another accountable to an assignment. The ones usually considered back burner tasks, the ones that you've been putting off. The person you choose to do an admin night with matters a lot because that's your accountability partner. That's what one person told us. People love the social aspect because it can bring these boring tasks to light, make them feel more fun, and where you go matters as well. You need to have enough space and hopefully not too many distractions. And again, don't forget to leave some time for fun. I'm Dr. Sanjay Gupta, helping you live a better life.
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104.3 ZYP Tennessee Valley. I've got answers to the question you want to know while it's still hot outside. Yes. So, the Action Network has tracked for nearly 6 years data revealing the most reliable McDonald's ice cream machine. 6 years for the most reliable and, the least reliable. So check this

0: 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Don't forget the 256 Tennessee Valley. It is time for useless information that'll make it sound smarter during your lunch break. And today, this one is for my family members out there. If you love your elderly people, well, check this out. There was a 99-year-old lady that got arrested, right? 99 years old, got arrested because her niece called the cops on her. Yeah, and then the craziest thing is she didn't even do anything wrong. And what the cops did, they went over to this elderly lady's house, 99 years old, might I add, and they arrested her. Clink, clink, cuffed her in the front. Appreciate you doing that. And took her down to the jail where she was booked and held for a couple of minutes. And only a couple of minutes. Not because she didn't do anything wrong. They actually knew that when they went to go pick her up. It was because it was on her bucket list. 99 years old. And she wanted to get arrested. Yeah, just to check it off her bucket list. And her niece helped her out by calling the cops. And the cops, well, they helped her out by arresting her. Crazy. I don't need that on my bucket list at all. No plans on a going. However, this is useless information that'll make it sound smarter during your lunch break.
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2: I actually have video of me and Terry Crews walking off the track together right before the race started. 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
17: Back in 2019, I made a documentary for HBO called One Nation Under Stress. And what was true then is still true now. Money and financial problems are consistently ranked as the number one cause of stress in the United States. And a brand new study out of the Mayo Clinic found that worrying about money may age the heart even faster than traditional risk factors. Unlike an acute stressor, such as a short-term work deadline or a brief illness, financial strain is often chronic and ongoing. And because money affects so many aspects of daily life, financial stress can be difficult to escape. Even so, financial stress does not mean you're doomed. It just means you need to double down on the things you know are good for heart health. Diet, exercise, sleep, and of course not smoking. I'm Dr. Sanjay Gupta, helping you live a better life.
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104.3 ZYP. I'm DJ Primetime 256. And don't forget the 256 Tennessee Valley. Have you been following this FDA and Taylor Farms thing, Moreau, going around? So, long story short, the FDA said that the lettuce from Taylor Farms was tested positive for dangerous parasites.

0: The FDA said that the lettuce from Taylor Farms was tested positive for dangerous parasites. And then Taylor Farms, the CEO made a quick trip to the White House, a donation, and bam, the FDA comes back out and is like, well, maybe it wasn't Taylor Farms specifically. And apparently they issued out an apology. But that apology, gone, because they said the FDA really didn't do it. The FDA was like, nah, there were some things linked to it, but it wasn't a positive test for that sifasafasafasakabalabaga stuff. You know what I'm talking about? If you don't, definitely Google it, because this affects Alabama. Even though they're saying that these parasites aren't in this lettuce, beware. They said rinsing is simply not enough.
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Don't you dare forget the 2, the 5, or the 6 Tennessee Valley. Ah, I only got a couple minutes. That's what Olivia Dean said. And she's the one that won the Grammy. But Fats, I only got a couple minutes. We'll see YP.

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104.3 ZYP. I'm Natalie on the drive. Happy Thursday to you. We've got so much to get into. The Hillary Duff concert giveaway, Gracie Abrams album, and we're playing Crime and Punishment. I'll tell you the crime coming up in two songs.

0: 104.3 ZYP. I'm Natalie on the drive. Happy Thursday. We have so much to get into today. But before we start, repeat after me. I am capable. I am prepared for the day. I am kind to myself and to others. And today is going to be a fabulous day. Okay, I've got your Nat Stats coming up next hour. This one's for my coffee lovers. The more coffee you drink, I'll tell you about it. Of course, I've got the tea with Natalie. We have Selena Gomez's birthday. We've got a couple of show announcements and so much more. Plus, a great hack coming up in the 5 o'clock hour. And you can't forget about Natalie's nice news coming up at the end of the show. Plus, we have the Hillary Duff concert giveaway. You get to go see her in Nashville. Plus, we are throwing in hotel stay, a bunch of Hillary swag, and so much more. So anytime you hear her say, hey now, this is what dreams are made of, be caller number 10 at 866-476-1043. Plus, we're playing Crime and Punishment. I've got free Chick-fil-A for you. So the crime today, this happened to me a couple of weeks ago. I was in a group of people and we were all kind of talking and I asked a question and the person ignored me. They ignored me mid-conversation. So that is the crime today. They ignore you when you're talking. What do you think the punishment should be? It could score you some Chick-fil-A courtesy of Chick-fil-A Madison. 866-476-1043.
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9: Across the country right now, at this very moment, there are probably arguments taking place about who's doing more of the housework, the homework, the shuttling of kids from this activity to that. It's true. By and large, women do more of this than men. But doesn't have to be that way. And if you and your spouse can level that playing field, it's going to make both of you and your kids happier. Psychologist Yelena Kecmanovic says, this might be how you get there. As hard as it might be at first, try to think of your partner like a teammate, not an adversary. Learn how to do some of the chores your partner does to get a better understanding of how much effort something takes. And finally, take the time to acknowledge

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1: We're playing Crime and Punishment for Chick-fil-A. The crime today, they ignore you when you're talking to them. I love Laddie's response. Put them in a room for 24 hours and make them listen to your voice.

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I'm Natalie on the drive. Free Chick-fil-A if you play Crime and Punishment. The crime, they ignore you when you're talking. What's the punishment? 866-476-1043.

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1: I am loving your punishments. We're playing Crime and Punishment for Chick-fil-A. The crime is they ignore you when you're talking to them. What should the punishment be? Your Nat Stats next.

0: 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I'm Natalie on the drive. It is time for your Nat Stats, and this one's for my coffee lovers. There's some good news. The American Heart Association says not one, not two, not three, not four, but 5 cups of coffee a day is still within the safe range for most adults. I know. The group reviewed decades of research, and they found that moderate coffee consumption is associated with some really great health benefits. 5 cups. That doesn't sound very moderated, but hey, who am I to judge? They found that people who drank a few cups a day had a lower risk of stroke and a lower risk of developing type 2 diabetes. But there was one important caveat here. Those benefits only apply to coffee itself, not all the good stuff like cream and sugar. So go ahead and enjoy that morning cup. 1, 2, 3, 4, 5 if you want. It might be good for you, but good luck trying to get to bed. I cannot. If I have coffee in the morning, like I have to cut my caffeine by like right around now. Like I can't have caffeine after this. I'll never sleep at night. But if you are a coffee lover and drink it every day, you've got 5 cups in you. But no cream and sugar. Yeah, that's where I draw the line. I gotta have my cream and sugar. That's your Nat Stats. 104.3 ZYP.
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2: Across the country right now, at this very moment, there are probably arguments taking place about who's doing more of the housework, the homework, the shuttling of kids from this activity to that. It's true. By and large, women do more of this than men. But doesn't have to be that way. And if you and your spouse can level that playing field, it's going to make both of you and your kids happier. Psychologist Yelena Kecmanovic says this might be how you get there. As hard as it might be at first, try to think of your partner like a teammate, not an adversary. Learn how to do some of the chores your partner does to get a better understanding of how much effort something takes. And finally, take the time to acknowledge what the other person is doing. And every now and then, even express your appreciation. That'll go a long way. I'm Dr. Sanjay Gupta, helping you live a better life.
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0: 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I'm Natalie on the drive. The Tennessee Valley Summer Golf Card almost sold out. 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

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I'm Natalie on the drive. We're playing Crime and Punishment for Chick-fil-A. The crime is they ignore you when you're talking. What do you think the punishment should be? 866-476-1043.

0: 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I'm Natalie on the drive, and let me tell you, there is nothing worse than dreading going home. 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
13: We've all been there, in a boring meeting, a long lecture, struggling to stay awake. No matter how hard you try, you nod off, and that is never a good look. Aside from the obvious, making sure you're getting enough sleep, there are a couple quick pick-me-ups that experts recommend before you take your seat. If you have time, you might try to squeeze in a quick nap, just a couple minutes even. That can increase your alertness. Or try to pop outside for a quick walk, get your blood and your hormones pumping, splash some cold water on your face, or grab a cup of coffee, obviously. If you're not a caffeine drinker, even just taking small sips of water throughout your meeting could be enough to keep you awake. Of course, you could also make a point to engage in the meeting. You're not likely to fall asleep while you're actually talking. I'm Dr. Sanjay Gupta, helping you live a better life.
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0: 104.3 ZYP. I'm Natalie on the drive. It is time for the tea. And Jason Sudeikis, he is the co-creator and star of Ted Lasso. And he initially said 3 seasons and I'm done. He was prioritizing the show's narrative over the financial gain. Well, despite earlier claims that the series would be over after 3 seasons, Jason Sudeikis was swayed to continue the show, and he's doing it for the audience. He says both the fans and himself need this uplifting narrative. So we are getting a season 4 of Ted Lasso. The upcoming 4th season is set to premiere on August 5th. And it will depict Ted transitioning to a new role as a head coach of a women's football team. This is so great. I love Ted Lasso. It is so funny. It's so wholesome. So I'm glad we're getting a 4th season. Now, in other TV news, The Morning Show with Jennifer Aniston and Reese Witherspoon, it's going to be the last season. Yeah, season 5 will end in 2027. I love that show too. So it's good to see that Jason Sudeikis, he's putting out the effort for the fans. I love that. It's the tea with Natalie, 104.3 ZYP.
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104.3 ZYP. I'm Natalie. On the drive, we're playing Crime and Punishment. For four combo meals to Chick-fil-A, courtesy of Chick-fil-A Madison. The crime today, they ignore you when you're talking. What do you think the punishment should be? 866-476-1043.

104.3 ZYP. I'm Natalie on the drive. You are still listening for the Hillary Duff concert giveaway. When you hear her say, hey now, this is what dreams are made of. Be caller number 10. Okay, it looks like Eminem is in a little bit of trademark wars between himself and an Australian swimwear brand. Now you may be asking, well, what? Well, the brand is called Swim Shady, and yeah, Eminem's not happy about it. In early July, the Australian trademarks ruled that Eminem's registered trademark Shady and Shady Limited had not been utilized for clothing and related goods in Australia for the required duration. So this company popped up, and it looks like the ruling requires Eminem to cover legal costs by Swim Shady as they successfully argued for trademark rights against the rapper's claims. This is crazy. Eminem's team has said that the word shady has been used in promotional context since 1999 and argues that the brand name Swim Shady creates consumer confusion with his alter ego Slim Shady. I mean, all this stuff. Let Swim Shady have their name. It's a cute name. Why not? I did look at some of their swimsuits. They are pretty cute. Slim Shady in a legal showdown with Swim Shady. 104.3 ZYP. I'm Natalie on the drive. The heat.

0: WZYP, Athens, Decatur, Madison, Huntsville. 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

0: 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I'm Natalie on the drive. It is time for your Nat's Hacks. And I am going to be doing some cooking tonight. And I feel like I'm in my cooking era. I never cooked before. I'm a microwave girl. I love the drive-thru. But since moving to Northern Alabama, I've realized I kind of like cooking. I think it's mostly because I have a dishwasher now and I don't have to deal with the dishes afterwards, but I actually enjoy it. So I'm going home to cook later on tonight, but I'm going to be cooking some onions. So I found this great hack on cutting onions because I'm very sensitive eyes. And when I cut onions, I cry. My hands smell like onion for weeks, it feels like. So here is a great Nat's Hacks for you. You don't need goggles. I have actually seen someone use the lid to a pan, put it in their hoodie, and then cinch the hoodie up so they don't cry. All you have to do, put a little lemon juice on the knife and your hands before cutting. Keeping lemon juice in your kitchen is a staple, and this recommendation, I hope it works, because the lemon juice is acidic. It kind of counteracts the onion, so you don't cry, and your hands don't smell of onions after you wash them. This is genius. I would have never thought lemon, but hey, if it works, it works. I'll let you know tomorrow when I'm cooking up some food tonight. Cutting onions, all you got to do to keep from crying and smelling like onions, put a little lemon juice on the knife and on your hands. I love it. Great Nat's Hacks. 104.3 ZYP.
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14: We've all been there, in a boring meeting, a long lecture, struggling to stay awake. No matter how hard you try, you nod off, and that is never a good look. Aside from the obvious, making sure you're getting enough sleep, there are a couple quick pick-me-ups that experts recommend before you take your seat. If you have time, you might try to squeeze in a quick nap, just a couple minutes even. That can increase your alertness. Or try to pop outside for a quick walk, get your blood and your hormones pumping, splash some cold water on your face, or grab a cup of coffee, obviously. If you're not a caffeine drinker, even just taking small sips of water throughout your meeting could be enough to keep you awake. Of course, you could also make a point to engage in the meeting. You're not likely to fall asleep while you're actually talking. I'm Dr. Sanjay Gupta, helping you live a better life.
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I'm Natalie on the drive. We are playing Crime and Punishment for free Chick-fil-A. The crime, they ignore you when you're talking to them. 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

104.3 ZYP. I'm Natalie on the drive. Want some free Chick-fil-A? Well, you got to play Crime and Punishment. The crime today, this happened to me a few weeks ago. They ignore you when you're talking to them. What do you think the punishment should be? And you could win you some free Chick-fil-A courtesy of Chick-fil-A Madison. 866-476-1043.

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1: 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I'm Natalie on the drive. I have never heard of this, but people are obsessing over what they're calling toilet shoes. I am not kidding you. A gut health brand has gone viral for what they're calling toilet shoes. The shoes can't really be worn outside the bathroom. They're pretty much a 7-inch platform. I mean, just a platform on platform. And then there's a place where you slide your foot in. They're very 1970s disco pump. But the idea is you wear them because you'll improve your posture so you can go to the bathroom. Experts say that it's normal for our bodies to perform when we're going to the bathroom because we're built for squatting and not sitting. I'm not making this up. The toilet shoes were made available on their website. It's called takeletloose.com. They went viral and were a huge hit, and they originally sold out. But right now, they are taking pre-orders for the next batch. These toilet shoes cost $70. It's literally like a squatty potty in shoe form. Oh my gosh. I will never. I'm not doing it. 104.3 ZYP. I'm Natalie on the drive.
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11: A better life with Dr. Sanjay Gupta.
12: If you're looking to get stronger, you don't necessarily need a bunch of heavy weights to do that, at least not to start. Body weight workouts, when you do them the right way, can be really effective. Strength and conditioning specialist Dana Santis told us, with body weight training, you create progressive overload by changing joint angles, adding instability, or choosing more challenging variations of the same exercise. Two other factors driving progressive overload are time under tension and muscular fatigue. That means the amount of time your muscles are engaged during a movement, the slower the movement, the harder it will be until you reach the point where you can't do another rep with good form. You want to stop before you collapse. Also, remember this, pay attention to your breath. So important. Breathe out when you exert force. I'm Dr. Sanjay Gupta, helping you live a better life.
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2: Hi, it's Gracie Abrams with my new song, Hit the Wall. 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
2: I think what's so exciting about touring music is the way that the songs evolve from the studio version to the live, the live versions. And playing my new music with the band always influences the sound. I think I'm so lucky to work with such a talented group of people in our band and crew who all have their own, set of expertise and instincts as individual artists, and to see that come together is a thrill. We have so much fun in rehearsals trying all different versions of songs, and then right now as we gear up to take this album live, we've already been making lots of tweaks, which is a lot of fun. And I think, I very much have the fans in mind when we're in rehearsals. I'm like, what will they feel extra hard? So it's all about crafting that experience.

104.3 ZYP. I'm Natalie on the drive. It is time for Natalie's Nice News. Every day at this time, I'm going to bring you a good news story because the world is filled with so much bad news. And this one is about a 16-year-old named Randy. He lives in Illinois, and on his way to work earlier this month, he noticed a car accident. There was a car in the ditch, and even though everyone was just passing by, he decided to stop, turn around, and went back to check it out. Wanted to make sure everyone was okay. Well, it turns out there were two women in the car that were unconscious.

0: 911, emergency crews came out, and it looks like they're going to both survive. But doctors said later that if Randy hadn't arrived, even if he had waited 10 to 20 more minutes, the women most likely wouldn't have made it. Randy said his advice is go with your gut. Listen to this.
1: 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So I turned around the town because I figured by then if it was an accident and they didn't mean to, they would have been gone by then. Called the 911, did what they told me and just went through the whole thing until they got here. Mostly just right place at the right time, and then that I actually did the right thing and not just kept going.
0: This boy is 16 years old. That is absolutely amazing. I got into a car accident several years ago, and it was one of those really bad head-on collisions. And every time I think about that, I think about the people that stopped and helped us, because we couldn't get out of the car. So, gives me chills. Way to go, Randy. That's awesome. 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